0: Ladies and gentlemen, the KLM has now left the building.
1: I just want to lay next to you for a while. 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Your eyes are so lovely. Your mouth is so sweet. 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I just want to touch you and hold you.

0: 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You've been in the dark for way too long. It's time to walk into the light and accept your fate with open arms. Scared? Don't worry. We'll be there to hold your hand and guide you through this painless transition. But what's the rush? Just relax and enjoy another hour of commercial-free music on 103.5 Dawn FM.
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0: vision as your dream, recorded in the present tense, put it into a permanent form. If you persist in your efforts, you can achieve dream control.
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American history practical.